100.9. You can't touch this. You can't touch this. You can't touch this. You can't touch this.

I was wondering, you know, if you could keep on, because the force, it's got a lot of power, and it makes me feel like it makes me feel like

The legend of the phoenix. All ends with beginnings. What keeps the planet